0: 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We raised $16,000. Last year, 5,833 miles in 12 days, 10 of which were riding. I took a couple days, one in Nashville, one outside of Chicago for some events, and just to rest a little bit. 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

0: It's beat up, and it has been so hot, people are literally putting their phones in the fridge. And apparently repair shops are seeing a spike in water-damaged phones because of it. Look, your phone isn't a leftover over pizza. Going from blazing hot to ice cold creates condensation inside the phone. And that's a great way to turn a $1,000-plus device into a very expensive paperweight. Both Apple and Samsung both say if your phone overheats, get it out of the sun, close your apps, pop off the case if you have one, and just let it cool down on its own. Basically, treat your phone the way we wish we could treat ourselves in this heat. Shade, less work, and nobody bothering us for about 20 minutes.
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feeling was real. Neither one of us looking for three little words, unless those three words were do not disturb. 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
1: The nominees are out for the Nashville Songwriters Hall of Fame, and somebody's feelings are probably about to get hurt. In the contemporary songwriter artist category, you've got Miranda Lambert, Chris Stapleton, Taylor Swift, and Phil Vassar. Four incredible resumes, but only one gets in this year. The songwriter category is just as stacked, with Jim Beavers, Sean Camp, Rodney Clausen, Dallas Davidson, Marv Green, Lee Thomas Miller, Neil Thrasher, and Chris Tompkins. Two of those writers will get the call. Honestly, this is one of those years where there's really no wrong answer. Although if Chris Stapleton loses, I assume he'll just write another song about it, and it'll probably win another Grammy.
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4: Sherman's newly remodeled.
5: I finally did it.
4: What's that, Larry?
5: I walked into the store.
4: And?
5: It pains me to say it, but it's pretty legit.
4: Wow, Larry, that's actually kind of nice.
5: Don't get all sappy on me. Just wanted to say you did an all right job.
4: Which door did you go in?
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4: Very funny. 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
4: Whoops, looks like we're out of time. 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
5: Bye, Paul.
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0: If your family already gets a little too serious over Monopoly, Netflix has a new way to test those relationships. It's B-Dub starting on the 28th. They're rolling out Netflix Mini Golf. And if you've got a Netflix subscription, it's included. 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The courses are based on shows like Stranger Things, Squid Game, and Bridgerton with more than 60 levels to play through. But here's the twist. It's not just mini golf. You can collect pranks and use them to mess with the other players during their turns. Which means grandma's about to get sabotaged by 11, and suddenly Thanksgiving dinner gets real awkward. Oh, and Netflix says the lowest score doesn't always win, because apparently even mini golf has plot twists now.
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1: The Nashville Songwriters Hall of Fame just announced this year's nominees, and this is one of those lists where everybody deserves a spot, but somebody's still going home empty-handed. In the Contemporary Songwriter Artist category, it's Miranda Lambert, Chris Stapleton, Taylor Swift, and Phil Vassar. It's basically a Mount Rushmore of people who've written songs that have probably wrecked your emotions at least once. The Contemporary Songwriter category includes Jim Beavers, Sean Camp, Rodney Clausen, Dallas Davidson, Marv Green, Lee Thomas Miller, Neil Thrasher, and Chris Tompkins. Here's the tough part. Only one songwriter artist and two songwriters will actually be inducted this year. So congratulations on the nomination and condolences in advance to everyone refreshing their phone when the final class gets announced.
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Have a great rest of your night. We'll do it again tomorrow. Continue our conversation with Ian Munsing, and the countdown continues to The Longest Ride. 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
2: Don't get all sappy on me. 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
2: 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Just like the money in your bank accounts.
1: 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You buy anything?
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12: Yeah, junk food day. 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All right.
13: Yeah.
12: It's 5:25. Good morning to you. It's also, I don't know where this comes from, but take a monkey to lunch day. There you go. Take a monkey to lunch day. I guess you better go find a monkey. Welcome to the 21st of July and a big Tuesday. Factoid today, dad joke. Got a number of the day. Brain tease. Survey found the average family sends over 10,000 of these. We'll get into that in the 7 o'clock hour and give you a chance to be winning some passes. Passes to jump at the Elevate Trampoline Park in Peoria. Yeah, on Allen Road. So, fun for all ages, birthday parties, group outings, family gatherings, have that and much more. And not too bad of a forecast. We're at 77. Man, it's kind of sticky out there, but it's going to be getting much cooler by Wednesday. I think Wednesday, high about 74. Take a look at your forecast next year in the Wolf. Good morning.
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12: Wolf weather. All right, stats, heating, cooling, and appliance forecast. Excuse me. We're looking for a high around, 86 today. We do have a 10% chance of them showers kind of out there. It's kind of lingering, so 86 for a high. Down to 63 tonight, 74 tomorrow, 78 on Thursday, 77 right now.
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On your country spotlight this morning, ooh, he's teasing a new song coming out Friday, Morgan Wallen. Oh, another one to add to his list. We'll get into that here in just a few minutes. It's 5:34, Tuesday with Steck.

Spotlight this morning. Good morning, everybody. Willie Nelson's in my news, and something nice to get a hold of here. He's releasing a new memoir coming up this November in honor of his late wife, Annie. He says it's called The Last Leaf, Reflections on Late Life Creativity and My Longest Love Affair. He says, quote, she's the backbone of this love story. She's the one that kept me alive when I was sure I was gone. But COVID nearly got me back in 2022. He says, I'm hurting so bad, I wanted out, but Annie couldn't and wouldn't let me go. So that'll be coming up November. We'll keep you posted on that, release date for November. Morgan Wallen releasing a new song Friday. It's called Been By Now, and he's been teasing it on social media. He played it for the first time in Maryland this past weekend. Check this out.

Lauren, Elena, Chase Matthew, all my exes. Number one for New Country, New 104.9. The Wolf got the good stuff. Good news on the way in just a few minutes. Hang with me. It's 5:50 Tuesday. Good morning.

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0: Good news, there's a monkey jumping on houses in the neighborhood. Yeah.
4: It's also a national take a monkey to lunch day. I don't know. Good news this morning. Good stuff being brought to you by Bobcat of Peoria and Bloomington. 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Nothing performs like a bobcat. And welcome to the Bobcat family of Peoria and Bloomington. And a story this morning, woman out of New Jersey, she lost two rings, not one, but two, at the beach. She should have left those back at the hotel. Yeah. Two different people found them and got them back to her. She hired a guy with a metal detector. He didn't find anything, but then a random person found one of the rings and then tracked her down on Facebook. Here's the story.
5: I took my wedding band and this ring off my hands to put sunblock on, and that quickly forgot about them. One of my rings was found by a woman and her niece. That prompted me to contact Jeff and see if we could start a search for my wedding band again.
6: I immediately went back down the next morning at 5 a.m., got a little bit closer to water, and I was able to recover her diamond platinum band for her.
5: Just the emotion and the happy tears that it had been recovered by this stranger.
4: So the guy with the metal detector, he failed the first time, went back the next day, and found her ring. Now she has both rings. Moral of the story, take your rings off before you go to the beach.
0: That's right. And I wear them at the beach.
4: There you go. Good stuff this morning, brought to you by Bobcat of Peoria.
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4: All right. First look at traffic this morning. Head to the newsroom. Ken Zersky with me. Ken, good morning.
14: A good start this morning is 474 is back down to one lane in both directions. They did put up the left lane closure eastbound between Springfield Road and I-74. Westbound had remained down to one lane. And we're back to a full interchange now at Route 6 and I-74, 474. All ramps are open. 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
4: And your stats, heating, cooling, and appliance forecast. Got a slight chance of showers or thunderstorms. Got a 10% chance. Should see a high around 86 today, down to 63 tonight and clear. Much cooler temperatures. I like this. Mostly sunny on Wednesday, 74. Sunshine, 78 coming up on Thursday. Where are we at right now? 77, still kind of a little sticky out there, but not too bad. 82% humidity.
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0: 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Random factoid, it's up next, debuted in 1986, but it goes by a different name in Europe, even in Germany and the Netherlands, amongst other places. I'll share that here next for your factoid.

0: not as widely used or recognized or even popular in Europe as it here is in the United States.
1: Well, they're missing out.
0: That goes for countries like Germany, the Netherlands, Denmark, Italy, even Iceland too. And the preferred name in the United Kingdom is Cool Original Doritos. Ah! So they debuted in 86. Remember this old commercial? I ran across this old commercial. Jay Leno did a commercial for Cool Ranch Doritos in 1987. Check this out.
2: Well, howdy. 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Nature's treasures, and that's why no other chip tastes like Cool Ranch, and no other crunch can jumpstart your horse.
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day, Potts Farm was a place to go. 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Y'all ain't listening to more dirt.

0: Catch you on the Old Stack Show. Good morning, everybody. Good morning. Sun is out. It's bright. We're going to see a high. Looking for a high around 86 today, down to 63. Got your complete forecast up in just a few minutes here. So it is Tuesday. It's a Taco Tuesday. How about a taco story from Taco Bell? Oh, we're going to a funeral. I'm sorry. Here we go.
1: The party don't start till I walk in.
0: I got a strange TikTok for you. Headline reads, there was a funeral in Seattle for a closed Taco Bell. All right. So the weird thing about this is, you know, it's not unusual for customers to come pay tribute to businesses when they close. This is unusual to wait 35 years. What the heck? So on Sunday, this was last weekend, there was a funeral in West Seattle for a Taco Bell that closed in 1991. The funeral was organized by a local artist. He goes by the name of Sunday Nobody. And, I mean, this had the works. It had bagpipes. It had a crying contest. A crying contest. They had a 21-bell salute. Even released a dove. Locals dressed in black. They brought flowers, other offerings, tokens of condolence. Even a local council member showed up and said, my deepest condolences to the West Seattle Taco Bell community. I stand with you during this trying time. The grief is felt, and I share in it with you. May the loss of this reminder to all of us to live mas. There you go.
2: This is going to happen, this Taco Bell funeral. I'm pumped. I mean, this is like in April. I'm like, oh, my God. Then I get a text saying, hey, would you want to be one of the pallbearers? And I was like, it's happening. It's happening. I had the honor of being one of the pallbearers yesterday, which I didn't know exactly what that meant, right? Because we have no casket. We have, like, how is this going to work? It's a headstone. It is a full-on tombstone, probably of granite. And so we needed, like, 10 people to lift this up and walk it down to be in front of this closed Taco Bell.
0: Well, since 1991, rest in peace, Taco Bell.
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0: All right, a little traffic this morning. Here's Ken Zerski. Ken.
8: Eastbound 474 is back down to one lane that was put back into traffic, the barrels, yesterday. So the left lane is blocked. That's where we're seeing a little tight traffic, just reduced speeds. Westbound stayed down to one lane over the weekend. That left lane blocked between I-74 to just west of Springfield Road. That's the road work in Tazewell County. All the ramps are open out Route 6 and I-74, 474. There's still lane closures on Route 6 from north of War Memorial Drive to I-74. 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
0: All right, stats, heating, cooling, and appliance forecast. Looking for a high around 86 today. Expect that down to 63 tonight. Much cooler as we are rolling to the rest of the week. It's like 74 tomorrow, 78 on Thursday. Well, 80 coming up on Friday, so less humidity, which is a good thing. 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

Sherry, number one for New Country, New 104.9 The Wolf. Got your dad joke on the way, brought to you by Walter's Brothers, Harley Davidson. That's coming up in just a few minutes here. Bailey Zimmerman, August 14th, Illinois State Fairgrounds in Springfield coming up. Here's his latest.

0: Doing a little cruising. It's Florida Georgia Line, number one for new country, new 104.9 The Wolf. Hello, good morning. Yes, word has it at FGL, possibly getting back together, making some music. Could be touring next year. Yeah, we'll keep you posted on that. Yes, sir. 6:42, good morning. Just a friendly reminder that just to keep me in mind when you win that Mega Millions. Tonight's drawing has grown to $707 million. Yeah, baby. Yeah, big money. 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Budweiser's 150 years, and of course, Walters Brothers at 105 years. And our stops, our weekly stops. So coming up Thursday, Whitey's on 29 is the place to be. If you like to take the ride with the group, we leave at Walters Brothers, 615 South Maxwell Road in Peoria. Around 5:30, and then we head to our destination. So this week, it's Whitey's on 29. Yeah. Just at the bottom there of Creve-Coeur Hill, going up there. Yeah. Great food. Going to have some entertainment for you. Great drink specials, and just a good time on a Thursday night. All right, here we go. It's dad joke time. Roll it.
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0: Day today. So I got this from my friend Liz. Sent me a message in Facebook yesterday. She says, hey, Steck, I went to a really emotional wedding over the weekend. 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She says, yeah, even the cake was in tears. Well, that's a good one. That's a good one, Liz. Thank you, dear.
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I'll take it down on the mates for your number of the day up in just a few minutes. 6:52 plus top of the hour. We got the Pledge of Allegiance. We're going to recite that this morning. We do each and every morning. Get you off to a good day. Good sunny day. Taco Tuesday. 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
0: 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What is Australia has over 10,000 beaches. 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
0: All right. Look at traffic this morning. Ken Zerski, Ken.
6: A traffic incident alert in East Peoria, Bittersweet Road and Park Lane. That is for an accident with injuries. Typical reduced speeds through the work zones, and Route 6 is still down to one lane in both directions, despite the ramps now being reopened at Route 6 I-74 and 474, and the eastbound War Memorial Drive ramp back open to southbound Route 6. 474 eastbound, the left lane is blocked. That was open yesterday, but both directions now down to one lane between I-74 to west of Springfield Road. No delays, just reduced speeds, posted speed limit. 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
0: Stats, heating, cooling, and appliance forecast. Warming up to about 86 today. Maybe a possible shower or thunderstorm. They have a 20% chance of that right now. 63 for the low tonight. Looks like 74 tomorrow's high. 78 coming up on Thursday. Beat the heat this season with new air conditioners right now, starting at $88 a month. 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
1: All right, good morning, everybody. Let's recite our Pledge of Allegiance. Let's put your right hand over your hearts. Fellas, your hats. Here we go. It's 7:01. Good morning to you. Happy Tuesday.

awesome. Thank you so much. Always look forward to do that every morning for you just after 7 o'clock here. Get out there, enjoy your day, put a smile on somebody's face, and get yourself a taco today too. Yeah. Happy Taco Tuesday. Sounds good for lunch today. Scotty McCreary, Brain Tease on the way.

0: We know it's early, but come on, it's time for Steck's Brain Teaser.
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2: All right, 682-1049 is my phone number. Up for grabs this week, we have jump passes to Elevate Trampoline Park in Peoria. Yeah, fun for all ages, including birthday parties, got some group gatherings, outings, family gatherings. So up for grabs passes all this week. 682-1049. What's my question today? All right, another survey for you. Survey found that the average family sends over 10,000 texts to each other over the year. Wow. What's the number one thing we're texting each other? What's the number one thing we're texting each other? My youngest one does this all the time. A survey found that the average family sends over 10,000 texts to each other in a year. That's a lot. What's the number one thing they're texting about? Little clue, my youngest one does it all the time. Yes. Guarantee she'll do it again tonight. 682-1049. Easy peasy. What is it? Ella Langley, Morgan Wallen this morning, the new 104.9 The Wolf.

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10: All right, good morning, everybody. Got you on the old Steck Show. 7:16. Got on the phone line here. Question is this morning for the Brain Tease. Up for grabs, I got these tickets. Got jump passes to Elevate Trampoline Park in Peoria. Survey found that the average family sends over 10,000 texts to each other over the year. That's a lot. Wow. What is the number one thing they're texting about? My youngest does it all the time. Noah, what is it?
11: What's for dinner tonight?
10: Yeah! My youngest does it all the time.

0: What's for dinner?
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1: Yeah, yes. Noah, all right, I'm going to set you up with these tickets to Elevate Trampoline Park. Hang on the phone line here. Yeah, dinner plans, what's for dinner tonight? Survey found that 10,000 texts to each other over here. That's a lot.
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Kenny Chesney's latest, the new 104.9 The Wolf's Deck Show. Good morning, 722. Got your country spotlight up here next. Morgan Wallen teasing a new single. Gonna land on Friday. I'll share that here in just a few minutes.

Country Spotlight this morning, and nominees for the Nashville Songwriters Hall of Fame have been announced. So they have some categories. The Contemporary Songwriter / Artist category includes Miranda Lambert, Chris Stapleton in there, Taylor Swift, and a name I haven't heard in a while is Phil Vassar. Remember Phil? Yes. Full class of inductees will be announced in coming weeks, but there's only one songwriter / artist and two songwriters that will be inducted, so just an honor to be mentioned in those categories. Very cool. So Morgan Wallen went to social media. It looks like he's in a dining room. He's sitting at his piano, and it's just him and his piano. He's been teasing this song called Been By Now, and it's coming out on Friday. He's been teasing that. As a matter of fact, he performed it for the first time this past weekend. Check it out.

0: Who's that about? Who's that about? I wonder. Anyway, it lands on Friday. Been By Now, latest single. He's been teasing on social media. Morgan Wallen.
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0: All right, look at traffic this morning. Ken Zerski in the newsroom. Ken.
10: An accident at Forest Hill in California. That's Forest Hill a couple blocks east of Knoxville, or between Knoxville and Wisconsin. Knoxville's looking good through the lights. Nebraska down by Pennsylvania. No problems on westbound 74. Maybe a little tight there approaching the Murray Bake

0: Bridge. There are still lane closures on Route 6 despite all the ramps now being reopened at both War Memorial Drive and Route 6 and I-74, 474 at Route 6. So reduced speeds through the road work on Route 6 and reduced speeds, no delays through the road work. Both directions now down to one lane I-474 in Tazewell County. 272-1813 is the OSF Medical Group Traffic Spotter Hotline. 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
1: And your stats, heating, cooling, and appliance forecast. Sunshine should see a high around 86 today. And it looks like they took that rain out. Good deal. 63 for the low tonight, 74 tomorrow, 78 coming up on Thursday. Where we at right now? Sunshine, it's nice. 76 this morning.

Hey, are you a Netflixer? Most watched series on Netflix in the last 4 years. What do you think it is? What show you think it was? Huh? I'll show that here in just a few minutes. They did the top 20, but I'll do the top 5.

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12: Yes, sir. It's all just an excuse to take a cheat day, I guess, if you want to. Yeah, and go raid the vending machine, all right? National Junk Food Day. And I don't know where this came from, but it's also take a monkey to lunch day. There you go. I just got to go find a monkey. All right. Most watched series on Netflix in the last 4 years. What do you think it is? Are you a binge watcher? There's a website known as Deadline that look at the 4 years of Netflix's viewing data and put together a list of most watched shows. Number five was Stranger Things, season five. Yeah, 149.1 million viewers from the last 4 years. Holy cow. Bridgerton, season three, number four. And then this is in there like three times, but Squid Game, season three, is at number three. Adolescence at number two. And then Squid Game, season two, is at number one. Brought in 225.4 million views. Good gosh. Netflix and chill, I guess, huh?
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5: It's also National Take a Monkey to Lunch Day. 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Good news this morning. 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And welcome to the Bobcat family of Peoria and Bloomington. And the story this morning, woman out of New Jersey, she lost two rings. Not one, but two at the beach. Two different people found them and got them back to her. She hired a guy with a metal detector. He didn't find anything, but then a random person found one of the rings and then tracked her down on Facebook. Here's the story.
6: I took my wedding band and this ring off my hands to put sunblock on, and that quickly forgot about them. One of my rings was found by a woman and her niece. That prompted me to contact Jeff and see if we could start the search for my wedding band again.
7: I immediately went back down the next morning at 5 a.m., got a little bit closer to water, and I was able to recover her diamond platinum band for her.
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5: 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Now she has both rings. Moral of the story. Take your rings off before you go to the beach,
1: right? And I wear them at the beach.
5: There you go. 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Brought to you by Bobcat of Peoria.
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5: All right, another look at traffic this morning. Here's Ken Zerski. Ken, good morning.
16: I want to mention this. It was announced yesterday by the city of Washington that beginning this hour and until 5 o'clock tonight, then daily until the work is done, Bondurant Street is blocked between Peoria Street and Jefferson Street blocked between Bondurant Street and Wilmer Street. All that for water main work that starts today. Now, good, on Route 6, there are lane closures still. That's still a work zone, despite all those ramps being reopened. That's a good thing, but still lane closures in both directions is slowing down traffic, no delay. Same for I-474, and eastbound is down to one lane again with the left lane blocked. After 40 years, Jack Steger is retiring and passing the torch to the next generation. 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I'm Ken Zerski, UpstreamAutoGroup.com, Traffic 1.
5: Wolf weather. And your stats, heating, cooling, and appliance forecast. Warming up to about 86 today. Sunshine out of 63 tonight, 74 and sunshine tomorrow. 78 coming up on a Thursday. 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And then it's Up to You on Saturday, live band karaoke. Very cool. 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They just need you. 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

0: It's off the Toy Story 5. Last song of the movie there.
1: I knew it.
0: Taylor Swift, the new 104.9 The Wolf. Well, it debuted in 1986. Jay Leno did a commercial for it in 87, and it goes by a different name. I'll share that next. Fact.

0: IQ any smarter, but you won't be any dumber. It's Stack's Factoid of the Day.
1: Factoid of the Day. All right, a little fun fact for you. So we're going to take it back. 1986 is when it debuted. So did you know in Europe, Cool Ranch Doritos are called Cool American Doritos? Yeah. So the name change exists because ranch dressing, I guess, is not as widely used or recognized or even popular in Europe as it here is in the United States. Well, they're missing out. That goes for countries like Germany, the Netherlands, Denmark, Italy, even Iceland, too. And the preferred name in the United Kingdom is Cool Original Doritos. Ah! So they debuted in 86. Remember this old commercial? I ran across this old commercial. Jay Leno did a commercial for Cool Ranch Doritos in 1987. Check this out.
2: Well, howdy. Let me guess. You've been waiting for Cool Ranch flavored Doritos, and I can't say I blame you. Creamy Cool Ranch seasonings. And those ingredients, what are we talking there? Maybe a tomato, an onion or two? See, this is what your storytellers might call a cornucopia, a nature's treasure. And that's why no other chip tastes like Cool Ranch, and no other crunch can jumpstart your horse.
3: Cool Ranch flavored Doritos brand tortilla chips. One heck of a crunch.
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0: Nate Smith, the new 104.9 The Wolf. It's a Taco Tuesday. How about a Taco TikTok? Here we go.
1: The party don't start till I walk in.
0: I got a strange TikTok for you. Right. Headline reads, there was a funeral in Seattle for a closed Taco Bell. So the weird thing about this is, you know, it's not unusual for customers to come pay tribute to businesses when they close. This is unusual to wait 35 years. What the heck? There was a funeral in West Seattle for a Taco Bell that closed in 1991. The funeral was organized by a local artist. He goes by the name of Sunday Nobody. And, I mean, this had the works. It had bagpipes. It had a crying contest. A crying contest. It had a 21-bell salute. Even released a dove. Locals dressed in black. They brought flowers, other offerings, tokens of condolence. Even a local council member showed up and said, my deepest condolences to the West Seattle Taco Bell community. I stand with you during this trying time. The grief is felt, and I share in it with you. May the loss of this reminder to all of us to live mas.
2: This is going to happen, this Taco Bell funeral. I'm pumped. I mean, this is like in April. I'm like, oh, my God. Then I get a text saying, hey, would you want to be one of the pallbearers? And I was like, it's happening. It's happening. I had the honor of being one of the pallbearers yesterday, which I didn't know exactly what that meant, right? Because we have no casket. We have, like, how is this going to work? It's a headstone. It is a full-on tombstone, probably of granite. And so we needed, like, 10 people to lift this up and walk it down to be in front of this closed Taco Bell.
0: Rest in peace, Taco Bell.
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Vanderstats Heating, Cooling, and Appliance forecast warming up to about 86. Sunshine today, down to 63 tonight, 74 tomorrow, 78 coming up on Thursday. 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

0: Number one for New Country, New 104.9, The Wolf. There's John Party. John's coming through the Civic Center. Rumor has it, yes. We'll keep you posted on that. Don't forget about me tonight when you buy that lotto ticket. Tonight's big Mega Millions jackpot, $707 million. Yes, but you got to get in to win. All right, so good luck to you there. What we learned today on the old program, I learned that Australia, for your number of the day, has over 10,000 beaches. And if you broke that down, you could visit a new beach every day for 27 years. That's crazy. And a survey found the average family sends over 10,000 texts to each other in a year. That's a lot. What's the number one thing that we're texting about? My youngest daughter does it all the time. What's for dinner? Dinner plans. Yeah. Just a friendly reminder that just to keep me in mind when you win that Mega Millions. Tonight's drawing has grown to $707 million. Yeah, baby. Yeah. Did I mention that? Big money. Got your dad joke on the way in just a few minutes. 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Budweiser's 150 years, and of course, Walters Brothers at 105 years. And our stops, our weekly stops. So coming up Thursday, Whitey's on 29 is the place to be. If you like to take the ride with the group, we leave at Walters Brothers, 615 South Maxwell Road in Peoria, around 5:30, and then we head to our destination. So this week it's Whitey's on 29. Yeah, just at the bottom there of Creevecore Hill going up there. Yeah, great food. Going to have some entertainment for you. Great drink specials and just a good time on a Thursday night. All right, here we go. It's dad joke time. Roll it.
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0: All right, welcome to the day today. So I got this from my friend Liz. Sent me a message on Facebook yesterday. She says, hey, Steck, I went to a really emotional wedding over the weekend. 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She says, yeah, even the cake was in tears. Well, that's a good one. That's a good one, Liz. Thank you, dear.
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That is a hot single for that guy right now, Kane Brown and Woman, number one for New Country. 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

Oh, he's pushing a new single. It's releasing coming up on Friday. Morgan Wallen, been by now, so we'll keep you posted. I got to go. Have yourself a good day, all right? Keep smiling. Keep a country. Got a gorgeous day. Looks like a high about 86 today. Katie Neal's on the way. Katie and Company. I'll talk to you tomorrow morning on The Wolf.

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Number one for new country, the new 104.9 The Wolf. I talked about this a little bit last week, but The Hawk on Netflix, it's the new Will Ferrell golf comedy. It is so good. If you need a good, like Tuesday night giggle, I highly recommend that.

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0: Ooh, I thought I missed a friend's birthday last week, but I didn't. Turns out it's this week. I mean, I still forgot it, but I didn't miss it.

Number one for new country, the new 104.9 The Wolf. I said this yesterday and someone didn't believe me, but August literally starts next weekend. Like, we are in the last full week of July, people.

And I know it starts with hello, and the next thing you know, you try to be nice, and some guy's getting too close, trying to pick you up, trying to get you to run. And I'm sure one of your friends is about to come over here, 'cause she's supposed to say

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1: 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And yep, we just pulled something. 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

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If you haven't been out yet this week, just a warning, the fall decor is creeping out in all the stores. Like, I saw my first ceramic pumpkin this weekend. 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

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I'm going to ask him about that today while he's hanging out with us on the Superstar Power Hour.

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The Real Housewives of the OC are now in their 20th season. That just started back up. You might not believe this. I still have never seen a single episode of any iteration of The Housewives. Never gotten into reality TV. I know. Seems so off-brand.

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Did you know that at the beginning of his career, Cole Swindell used to sell t-shirts out on tour for Luke Bryan? We're going to talk about what was the best part about that job and the worst part about that job coming up in just a few minutes on the Superstar Power Hour.

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When Cole Swindell got his very first number one song, what did he go out and buy? 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

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If Cole Swindell had not become a country music star, what would have been his second dream job? 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

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How at your boy, J.Y. climbing in the old captain's chair. Got you all the way to 7 o'clock with all the tunes you love, all the fun you can handle. So kick off your shoes and hang out a little while on this beautiful Tuesday. Let's keep the tunes rolling, yeah? Luke Bryan, One Margarita on the new 104.9 The Wolf.

Al Dean, she's country, number one for new country. New 104.9 The Wolf. Well, we've all heard about getting in our 10,000 steps, but apparently nobody can agree on how fast we're supposed to take them. And we'll get into that coming up after Kenny Chesney. 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
1: Number one for New Country, the new 104.9 The Wolf. Steck has a pair of jump passes to Elevate Trampoline Park in Peoria. Great for all ages, including birthday parties, group outings, and family gatherings. You'll have that for you all week long. 710, the Brain Tease. This is Hardy on The Wolf.

104.9 The Wolf. All right, so remember when dolls just said, Mama, when you tipped them over? Yeah, well, we've come a long way. Or maybe we've gone too far. Wait to hear this next story coming up. After Morgan Wallen, it's called Don't We? On the new 104.9 The Wolf.

0: Number one for new country, the new 104.9 The Wolf. Hi there, JY with you on this beautiful Tuesday. So, all right. Oh, boy. There is a new doll in the United Kingdom that's pregnant with a removable baby bump, an amniotic sac, and you actually squeeze the baby out during the quote-unquote birth. Man, when I was a kid, my action figures couldn't even bend their knees. Now Barbies come with a delivery room? I thought Barbie's biggest life decision was choosing between the pink Corvette and the pink Jeep. If they really want to make it realistic, the baby should arrive at 3:17 in the morning, and the doll should never sleep again. Also, just so you know, baby daddy sold separately, along with child support.
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27: 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Today, sunshine, breezy with a high of 87, mostly clear tonight, and a low of 63. Wednesday, we are looking mostly sunny and a high of 74. 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

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Let's get John into the 3 o'clock hour now, shall we? Got Kane Brown on the way, Tyler Hubbard, and this one from Luke Combs, his latest. It's called Be By You on the new 104.9 The Wolf.

Number one for new country, the new 104.9 The Wolf. So did you hear about Ella Langley and her wardrobe malfunction Saturday night in Baltimore? This was during her second song. Her entire dress came unzipped. And as if that wasn't enough, it was also raining. But she played it off pretty well. One of the crew members came out and brought her a custom Baltimore Ravens jersey to put over her dress. So it worked out okay. She played it off just fine. Ella Langley, Be Her, on the new 104.9 The Wolf.

0: Number one for new country, the new 104.9 The Wolf. So America apparently has a new favorite side dish, and your wallet may have picked it for you. A new survey says almost everybody eats beans these days, and more than half of meat eaters would swap meat for beans at least once a week. Some say it's healthier, a lot of them say it's cheaper, and some just want more protein. In other words, beans have gone from camping food to basically financial planning. We're like one step away from CNBC reporting the bean index. Remember when people used to show off their wine cellar, how cool that was? Pretty soon it'll be, hey, come out, check out my bean collection. It's pretty sweet.
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4: 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Just wanted to say you did an all right job.
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4: 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Just like the money in your bank accounts.
3: Very funny. You buy anything?
4: I was hoping to work out a deal on a new...
3: Whoops.

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12: The Stats Heating, Cooling, and Appliance forecast today: sunny, breezy with a high of 87, mostly clear tonight with a low of 63, and Wednesday mostly sunny and a high of 74. 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

Number one for New Country, the new 104.9 The Wolf. That's Jake Owen. This is George Burge. A little help from Luke Bryan. It's called Ride, Ride, Ride on the new 104.9 The Wolf.

Number one for new country, the new 104.9 The Wolf, and a fresh new Wolf track now. Good to hear Dan and Shay back on the radio with some new stuff. This one is called Say So, and you got it right here on the new 104.9 The Wolf.

Luke Combs, Ain't No Love in Oklahoma. Number one for new country, the new 104.9 The Wolf. Well, first we had Punch the Monkey. Now the internet has a new favorite celebrity. And he lives in a dumpster. That's just a little bit of a hint. Tell you more coming up here in about 6 minutes. Bailey Zimmerman now on The Wolf. What?

0: Number one for New Country, the new 104.9, The Wolf. Turn this truck around. That is Jordan Davis. My name is JY. There is a raccoon in Seattle that's gone viral, millions of views, because he has a rare condition called short spine syndrome. Now, he's perfectly capable of living his little raccoon life, but he does have kind of a cool, unique look. The internet immediately adopted him and gave him the name. Wait for it. And if Stephanie Blue's listening right now, she's going to appreciate this. Jimothy. Not Jim, not James, not Jimmy. Jimothy. And somehow everyone, Jimothy pulled off something that everybody, that nobody thought would happen. Everybody on the internet agreed. Jimothy is his name. They looked at that raccoon for about 3 seconds and unanimously went, yep, that's Jimothy. He looks like he'd grill burgers in white socks, white balance shoes, and little tiny cargo shorts, though.
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0: 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Today we got sunny and breezy. High of 87, mostly clear. Tonight, low 63. Tomorrow, mostly sunny. Wow, beautiful. 74. I would not expect that in the third week of July, but we will certainly take it. 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

should probably leave. Number one for New Country, the new 104.9 The Wolf. Hi there, JY with you. Put a button on the old 3 o'clock hour, shall we? Kane Brown, this is Woman. You got it right here on the new 104.9 The Wolf.

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Number one for New Country, the new 104.9 The Wolf. It is a 60-minute Mega Music Wolfathon, and we are just getting started. FGL, John Party, his latest on the way. And this is Back in the Saddle, Luke Combs on the new 104.9 The Wolf.

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1: Number one for new country, the new 104.9 The Wolf. Well, a New Jersey house was struck by a meteorite. And yes, in case you're wondering, when it struck the house, the sound it made was bada boom. It's Jersey. How else is it going to sound? Laura Lane and Matthew Chase on The Wolf.

FGL. Doing a little cruising there. Number one for new country, the new 104.9, the Wolf of France, is planning to ban social media for kids under 15. However, French kids under 15 will still be able to legally smoke and drink bottles of wine. So I guess they got that going for them, which is something, right? John Party, boots off on the new 104.9.

Number one for new country, the new 104.9 The Wolf. Chipotle announced plans to expand to Mexico. Oh, now look who wants to build a wall. I got you. Russell Dickerson, happened to me, I'm on The Wolf. I don't know.

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So Springfield, Illinois made the top 20 list for being one of the most cat-loving cities. But who's number one? And why do folks love cats so much? I got the top five reasons coming up next. In the meantime, Jason Aldean, don't tell on me on the new 104.9 The Wolf.

0: Ella Langley, Warrant for the Win, number one for New Country, the new 104.9 The Wolf. So, Springfield, Illinois made the top 20 list for being one of the most cat-loving cities. Who's number one? Well, that would be Lexington, Kentucky. They top a list of cat-loving U.S. cities, and you're going to find out why with today's list of the top five reasons we love cats. Number one, they protect us from laser pointers, which is always nice. Another reason we love cats, they show us how gravity works by pushing expensive stuff off of shelves. Another reason we love cats, they add stylish slits to our drapes, new leather couch, and that new $500 gaming chair I just got. Another reason we love cats, 3 a.m. Zoomies keep us on our toes, let's face it. And the final reason we love cats, they bring us gifts. Now, sure, it's usually a mouse or a bird that's not alive anymore, but you know what? It's the thought that counts.
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0: The Stats Heating, Cooling, and Appliance Forecast. Well, we are looking this evening mostly clear with a low around 63. Wednesday, mostly sunny and a high of 74. Then Thursday, sunny, warming up just a little bit with a high of 79. This is Parmalee.

Parmalee Girl and Mine, number one for New Country, the new 104.9. The Wolf, is for putting the finishing touches on the 4 o'clock hour. About to drive you home here in the 5 o'clock hour in just a bit. In the meantime, Bailey Zimmerman, Luke Combs. 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

Number one for the country, the new 104.9, the Wolf Howl at your boy, driving you home in the 5 o'clock hour on a beautiful Tuesday evening with Taylor. I knew it. I knew you on the new 104.9, the Wolf.

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1: 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Fun for all involved. Great for birthday parties, group outings, family gatherings, all that fun stuff. He's got it all week long, 7-10 with the brain tease. This is John Moore.

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1: 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Kane, Lauren, number one for New Country, the new 104.9 The Wolf. Amaze, amuse, even annoy your friends with these captivating facts I shall bestow upon thee in less than 10 little old minutes from now with things that make you go, hmm. In the meantime, Megan Maroney, Beautiful Things on the new 104.9 The Wolf.

0: 1049 The Wolf, Luke Combs, Fast Car. My name is JY. I appreciate your company here as we are cruising through the 5 o'clock hour. And where do you think you're going, little mister? Right up here. Right up front. There you go. And if you'd be so kind as to say it with me. Gather round, children. It's time to learn a little something, something I affectionately call things that make you go, I was not aware of that. Castaway. We all know that one. Wilson! Castaway was filmed over 2 years because it took Tom Hanks about a year to lose weight and grow his hair out for all the island scenes. During the year off, Robert Zemeckis and most of the crew filmed What Lies Beneath, that Michelle Pfeiffer movie. Most people take a gap year. Tom Hanks took a beard year. Jerry Seinfeld made at least $30,000 for every line he had on Seinfeld based on his salary and the show's syndication deals. 30 grand for every line. Suddenly, hello, Newman. Sounds like the highest paying sentence in TV history. And Americans got the word for turkeys because they wrongly thought that they were from Turkey. In the country of Turkey, they call the birds Hindis because they wrongly thought that they were from India. They're actually native to America. The turkey's just sitting there like, hey, guys. Yeah, I'm from Ohio.
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0: The Stats Heating, Cooling, and Appliance forecast for this evening, mostly clear, low of 63. Tomorrow, sunny and a high of 74. Nice! Thursday, we're looking at sunshine and a high of 79. 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

0: Lainey Wilson, John Mayer. That one's called Phone Keys Wallet. Number one for New Country, the new 104.9 The Wolf. And I hope you're having yourself a terrific Tuesday, because I do love a good alliteration. But if you need to pick me up, no worries. I got you. That's why we're here, to tell you something good. So a 73-year-old man named Dave Whitlow has spent the last 8 years volunteering as a cuddler in the NICU at Children's Hospital of Richmond in Virginia. Dave goes 2 days a week to comfort premature and critically ill babies. Before holding them, he learns about their condition from nurses and keeps a close eye on their monitors, treating every cuddle very carefully. He says the role is the best job he's ever had. And before returning each baby to their bed, he whispers the same message: grow strong, grow smart, grow kind. That's awesome.
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15: Wolf weather.
0: The Stat TV cooling and appliance forecast for tonight: mostly clear and a low of 63. Tomorrow mostly sunny, beautiful high of 74. Thursday sunshine warming up a little bit with a high of 79. 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
16: Wolf
8: The stats, heating, cooling, and appliance forecast. Nice night tonight, mostly clear. Overnight low of 63. Tomorrow's going to be gorgeous, mostly sunny and a high of 74. Thursday, sunny and a high of 79. Looking for some midweek fun? Tin Lizard in the Paradise is offering Tuesday night trivia along with music bingo and karaoke on Thursdays with some great bands on the weekend. 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In fact, if you hurry, you can make it over there in time for the Tuesday night trivia. It'll be a good time. This is Walker Hayes.

Number one for new country, the new 104.9 The Wolf. FGL going to be doing some dates next year. Hopefully we get some new music out of them and a big old fat tour. That'd be awesome. Here's the latest Wolf track now from Zach Top. It's called South of Sanity on the new 104.9 The Wolf.

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6: Stats Heating, Cooling, and Appliance forecast for tonight, mostly clear, nice, low of 63. Tomorrow, mostly sunny, beautiful high of 74. And then Thursday, sunshine and a high of 79. 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And that is going to do it for me, JY, out the door, B-Dub in the door, and he's got you till midnight. I leave you with Randy Houser on The Wolf. Have a great night. I will

left here, boy. Take it slow. Don't get distracted by that radio. I just rolled my eyes and I said, Daddy,